Kiss, 8 to midnight, Monday to Thursday. Kiss 969. It's a night call.

unleashing sonic shockwaves. Total Kiss. 8 to midnight, Monday to Thursday. It's a

0: 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Kiss 969.
1: 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Dreaming of studying in Australia or New Zealand? 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

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Kiss 969. It's a night call. Yeah.

0: 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Total Kiss. 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

0: Phonic Trip. We were dancing in the dark, singing yellow, yellow. Total Kiss, 8 to midnight, Monday to Thursday. It's a night call. 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

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Popping COD on the PS4. Chill like refrigerator doors. 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
1: 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Ow. Just about that moment before you really want to tell the person you're in love with, you really, really, really, really, really like them.
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